0: Agadas Billy Joel and Shin on Fad Kinin the Stranger on Milani Deg Shakta Shakt Erdus Aaron Anthony Anthony song August and a yig shin seen from an Italian restaurant. Eist mid initially couple keen old Lou Rawls August Shut A and Track Tiddle then Fad Kinin a Hanagamaka Milani Deg Shakta Shakta Shay on Lipid Philadelphia International All Things in Time August in a yikshin on Aaron Ata Nismo Clue August Kyle Dana Lou Rawls You'll Never Find Another Love Like Mine August in a yikshin Arish on Kate Drecker and Fadkinin You're the One Ok Inish from now on Aaron is scrive Bunny Sigler
1: You know baby I realize we've had a lot of misunderstandings and some harsh words between us because I couldn't quite get it together. But I tell you something, I decided I'm gonna go on and straighten up and fly right, you know, take care of business like I'm supposed to. Tell you what's happening, darling. This is what it's all about. Because I know if I take care of you, you're gonna take care of me. And that's what I'm talking about.

0: Lately I've been messed up a lot. 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I know my anger was off the grid, so please forgive me, I was only a kid. 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I'm sorry for taking pills on your birthday, cause I just want to go straight away. But you and the gang just want me to stay. Now I'm fighting my depression day by day. 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Is all this due to my alpha one? When I've days where I'm sick of living, you remind me of what I'll be missing. But then my old mates all be grinning, but you and the fam I'd only be silly. Thoughts in my mind keep eating me alive, so I'm fighting every night, trying to survive. You tell me you see stress in my eyes, but all I can do is apologize. I know I nearly said goodbye, until my only friend saved my life. You make me feel like I live on a high, since you always say I was born to fly. Chilling every night with my demons in my head, as they're telling me I'm bad and I'm better off dead. And I keep fighting back, but I'm hanging by a thread. So who am I really when I reflect in bed? Try to be honest when things are right, then you see my tears and say it's alright. Watching me every day, putting up a fight, and never letting me leave your sight. First all day in so many years, God, what a fucking waste of all them years. Go away to see her and not one fear, and come back and my head was all clear. Still remember making you sad, never meant it, I'm such a great dad. So please remember me when I'm gone, and please leave behind all my songs. Been living with these thoughts for way too long. Mine's gonna blow like a time bomb. Can't live like this another day more, because soon now I'll be 24. Highs that I chase, driving to the floor, feeling anxiety down to my core. Evil thoughts keep making me bleed, and constantly pulling me down to my knees. I know I nearly said goodbye, until my only friend saved my life. You make me feel like I live on a high, since you always say I was born to fly. I know I nearly said goodbye, until my only friend saved my life. You make me feel like I live on a high, since you always say I was born to fly.
1: Well, Mahu Dan, Bula Buspiog. Yeah, Aaron on Parson took a shin, so Mahu was sucked there around Lynn Galair. Augustinish on Kian Ella, na the washing machines. Hard-hearted boys, bunning me to trail us on can show fresh and air, SoundCloud on version glam dun radio. Oh, Tommy, yeah, on Shane.

air aus air fod. Mahu Eve, agus na washing machines, bula bus more. Yeah, it's brala man aaron shin, tashay kasul Phoebe Bridgers, Pisa Biog, Chunker an Le Clustal, Sais kasul Kyoto. 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

Singin jazz, piece of biog bossa nova o lover girl Laufey. And it's on Cador Aaron Show Show, agus Neil my bro Joel a show a raw Tommy Cohn Taylor Swift a shenum, Marta Machara Bra Cara Ma Agiri a shukla Taylor Swift and Kian Nua o Showgirl, The Fate of Ophelia a cool make goil an album show ufasach. So Tommy Cohn. 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

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him die I shot me and I shot two and I shot A and I shot E and I shot shin and I shot she then I'll shield anyone I need I shot a man in Carna just to watch him die and I shot a man in Barna just to watch him die I shot a man at shield and I shot a man at shin I shot a man at Lord and chill and it's me and Kilga Bean War me lemo jump up no girl cost me lemo yeah Dorche longer wash a dumb it's 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

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Tommy and Sugar good D Shea, Iradionificate Shay Punk Car FM, so the gum gush with Wintana Foss on Green August and Gilbert.

0: breaking point, kid. 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
1: 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I say, wait, you're too young to be in love. This is silly. You're infatuated with him. He got nice jeans. He wear fancy Adidas. I mean, it might be something I don't know.
2: It's a difference from loving somebody and being in love with somebody.
1: Well, you tell me. What's the difference?
3: Okay.
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3: Okay, Shan.
2: You can love anybody, but when you're in love with somebody, you're looking at it like,

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Anish kian nua eranach o Keelan Sherlock Darvanam, don't let me forget about her. Toshi shin tereish on eilaha irit vi bialtana, dun album Teenage Jesus. So shadiv Keelan Sherlock.

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So I glan to rai le dinna keent on a special to Darvan am Galvo agus a Cade album the hardest a mock on Visha Hogan. So shod the rein os on album shin getting better.

0: Bertina Dini a Bratnian is deisha, said down killed Seamat, August John Grant on Shin, August Where Are Our Kids Tonight on Rian Nua, Uhu August Seamat, Igari Nias Kalula on Tom or Fod, August Fear Osak, Fween Rudshin, River Big Pig, August Switch, August V Set. Eintuk a ki egon fela altogether now, couplet shocked on oh hin, August Erdus Hulashiv, Roisin El Sharif, August a quid, Rian Nua Daylight. Well, Tosha Vigisha Glumsa Angle, or Rajan Lifa, August the Sulgum Go Will Shiv Egg, Bwin Salt, Osan Clore, August a Nish on Cade Kian Ella. 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
1: 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Like the mar kind nam show nuri tamikapa honig on desh show kunkeen own faili thane on picnic lectruch mar sol div stoke radio nifata shidan bahul the gwelge tam pubble gwelge and la. The father Augustan Holquillenish, Ern Vod La Demlina Nus August Nadina Tave here and Stuart Corhil Anton Cullen Agus Emma Nicharu Lagus Orlo Radio Rerog Shot in the Gwelge Pinchler Father Crohu Rudy and Welge Augusta Kirkyoltori Air Starch and Shin. So V Desh and Shin Aknir Vis Gwing in Aurira Nuri cared the noun doing from her dulls leave my rod dulls the chance Akfimer Foulum Agus Ik fashion to will, you know, will Rohanam, Conclora, Curly 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So by Kupla, Overeem to Sharon Glor, Rutha on Warfat.
0: Well, now, he and Beshe Tuhlan Octave, Fiausacher, Clor, on Ficnic and Uri, Marvi She Dochretima. 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
1: 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So Shin says, Mark, slot that's the hall, August V, shag kneecap, August, don't know if you should on Bahul, Nurahula, their grow on Clorshaw or Bun, August Gamexia or TG Kahar, near a vein dock of the Akulash, August Rinishit for Vor Shiva, August Shivani Rock, Picatum Ron, Laura Horrocks, John Sharpson, Laura Ella, for she dash Larrick Low, Cool's Dodger, August Vignart and Kyolkerm, August 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Corona on either starch or within cabaret and chins of Fobal Gwelga. So, if you shake a dask or I'm winning it, it kind of, you know, a cough spot all this air in a group he knew. I thought top conkeens so Fobal Gwelga, August and Jin, Aaron Clore, Kana, a glarit labana, Kiola, Hussey, Mock and Jin, August and Ishtar and Brave Starch. August, come on, Shin, Kana, Quishi, treat Vishi there and cause us a cold quill, either, you know, either on Fobal Gwelga, August, Brave Starch, if you should there starchy yellow, Fishi, like Foss, Cock, and Glean, August and Jin's winch the mock. And brief starches. So if she could ask this in all, I guess, if she could ask come out near Lua to the Kyoto or Yalam Gretto and the TG car, I guess, cared to be your Bonaguin, few Munra, Guelga, Kuvi, Space Kuvi, Amble, Sauce, the Lerikling, I guess, we quit to set Amble, the Feckle, and Lark come out. 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So Bader and Rod the Tonner on, I could the Todd Doodlon, Ulvor, Mock Rowing in it. 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
1: 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You know, Dana Castilla, B. Hart, Timpel, Nahat, and Chin, Martha Cooper, Rudd, Rileg, Torlo, and Chin. By groupie Brescia, Ata, Sofobo, Gwael, Gita, Sulagwing, and Myshit, Lefekoller, and Clor, Telefisha, Kuma. 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So by Ruddy, Onus, Ruddy, Eggsel, on the Starchy, Chin out.
0: Your Higgins Greg Island egg David Auburn.
1: Tosh Leaf Bailey Fecko and Elizabeth and David Auburn to guest dog. Been winning a crook of heart because mine with yeah. Well, Mullum, like, Tosh Dacker fast or got growth. Be Misha Connick McGorilla's tree arena. Shay Viohin, Ben Shoshin, Duck Red. Egg on Big Nick Letrock, Akaganam Kane by Rudy Duck Creter Shields, Vogel Gis, Hulk Will, the Salty Dog. I mean, just over, you know, from the Majin Rower and the Dacker. So if you want those shields like Frostalair, Bader Nach, my Deshiku, Frostal Gokil Rud, so Tom, you know, Tom Clorsha, Dullamach, Ehide Downig, and Truculaw Lunasag, Glaritration E, Shinon K, Clor, the Clorca Ellen, the Ishin, Ak, Tom with the Frostal Bader, Dini Nakro, Tikay the Ku, Oks Nakro, Down Vown. Tommy Capo come out in the Ishin by Sheriff Honor going to TG Gargs. You want them run the growth with Ganela, but the name brand new where Vekander Ruddy Knocker Deshiko brand new where Haran Dare Shakla. 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Go agra has in capum and there shot tonight.
0: Tashi Nachmore do yenta ako hori tush heho more sata on picnic na layenta shot. Tashi like ta on machin pubble agus starchy agus you know agus desh bula ladina chama better na hulfeki got la blint father agus been to been desh agat kolu der nu a oil chama. Well, eist a chien ta biogon in dimar nach will to heinig shined ach tigam gamai copla rod ele idr law agat harinder shachtene.
1: Yeah, for fogging man guitar so well, yeah, I know it's shuff. The Shadaker got killer at the end of August just on Majin, you know, the Fern into Queen, it was the Fern into Safobo Gwell, Gilivsha, August the Hulkwill, La Hanton, I guess Lahema. So kind of that out just a quick look at Kenya, Chugs about Cossar and Starch. You know, Maris Rudd, we let A, like Tan Fela, I guess Melvin, Ben, if I thought Gannis or Trish on. Bahul, agus na, you know, an yata oscult agus that TG character shiva an Bahul come agus sir show or doing you have, you know, the groupie kill agus taku a taku chin or doing a goni. So Tom with Bram would you know go, so says brewer and where they can feel like a hurt the kale recently knock his maling ishin. Mar viom buzz agus an kind fui an ari ein took a spragul the gakil dinner. So Tom with the canoe lesson do launch in agus. You know, Martha Anya Hart, Egan Bicknick is fecish with Tarsus Aberhello, Thomas also got Larrick Lagok Anyx. Chance might wear in telefish for you one. All this.
0: Ah, here na dear na slew. Well, eish, Tasulagum gur lanan on Sween of Shaharaig, Bio on Electric Picnic, Mar Fecum Shagach playing when the oh. Nur thought Glastonbury or Shul or Enos, Fekimshe on Cluedoch a Yenin's BBC air, August, Tashitoch Retima, August, Unmade, Avakame, Wetche, Anuri, Tashiv Kinal, Aaron Track, Kena, August, Lacuna Day, better, Trinu Caravlian, Machancho, Gamemid, Sus, August, by Canel Fule, Kerher Fall, Egg TG Car, The Electric Picnic, August. Tossa a heen.
1: Covis, covis. 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August is that Otwila, a crooked heart turned there, Shafna. August Chance give me who I am, if you want,
0: Russell. 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
0: Shinne, cup on to Ajas. It's charming, a on Fobuguelge, the Hoch, Tarstach, August Thorimish, Fuishev, Dutch.
1: It's still good more lash.
0: Burn Church initially, Samba na Héireann.

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fáilt ar ráis a chuide de siad go gur haan an cean sin libh. I'm sorry, I'm so sexy. Tún de chuid Anita ó is even lom an traction. 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Oh my god, is even lom an Lara Hoare sin. Rive sin a riist, cool a shiv, chaotic energy, le chippy non-stop. Agus a riist rive sin, vi reamer, edit a quid Beyblade air London, le Bia. Agus rive sin a riist, deep in the jungle, a cool a shiv, le Marie Montexier, agus Aisha. Agus rive sin a riist, boss lady in a man's world, Sean Tune to Cynthia. Agus rive sin a riist, Kian Ur, the Amelie Lenz, Falling For You. Agus is even lum a, oh my god, dish a co-jazz. Ingralesh, Gafalesh, agus Gafalenimix. Sho, is up to Mara, is Bralam to Mara. Hanshiv a geisht up, the Cade is a shape on Carif M, Radio Nalifa, Cade is a shock on Gahane FM, Radio Falcha ML Firsta. Agus, Hanshiv a geisht up, the Heshun Naman, Bud Bottom Down, Inner Shine Torbio. It's Mishiver Tio Kill, DJ Dalaba, New Joe's Dalaba. August, Sandwich, Curve, Dot Nomade, SG. What's such a gay shook stalker, Radio Falcha, by Hardbar, Fihin Nomade, El Agav. What's such a gay shook stalker, Radio Nalifa, Soha. Craig Nomade, come on, let's get the new pause gig mathematic. August, there are notes in. Fog me live. Ish on Kyo. Funny gossip text by Marat Damwell.

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winter radio falcha so now go a bit funny lots of intro Kate the shape and Gareth M let's keep the shop on Kane FM. Rush down well.

fáteí arás a chuide tá ag ééis na glumsapartí a kill. Galaba an seo a céad sé an KFM. Agus bu a glór faoi láthir na fading memory le Adriana López. 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off on astral August revolutionaryish danza let amphesia let you go is bra lom the tunica show ach Tá Georgia Megadéra so fog me live leis túnica agus beg me a rash gan will, fannig gosta an short a cage sé, push it in the carrock, then a rash.

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2: Hello.
3: Hi. I'm looking to book a haircut.
2: Yes, for when and with who?
3: With Oliver, and I don't really mind when.
2: You can see it tomorrow there at 4 o'clock.
3: Sounds perfect.
2: So that's Friday at 4, and your name is?
3: Kuan.
2: And your phone number, Kuan?
3: 085.
2: Yeah.
3: 154.
2: Friday at 4 with Oliver.
3: That's it, perfect, thank you.
2: Thank you, boy.
3: Great, slant.
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0: Then Master Blaster, jamming Stevie Wonder.
1: 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Ethiopiques.
0: And next up is the Shy Freak.
1: The Shy Freak.
0: the Shy Freak. And then nobody watched.
1: Then I guess the interesting loner.
0: the dark loner.
1: The dark loner.
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0: the lonesome alpha male.
1: the soulful sigma. Shit, that Ethiopian jazz, man. It's very
2: Dagalore. The soulful sigma.
1: The soulful sigma. Shit on
0: that. He has. What does he do? He's
1: a man going his own way.
0: He has mercy on it.
1: Jack the Deas. Thunder and Lightning, the Hoyt Axton.
0: Very good.
1: Tasha Vigeshuch, the Harnan, Radio Lificate, is a shape, Punka Kahar FM, winning salt as an Oran show. Peace.

0: thunder and lightning the height accident a cool shiv and shin a hard squall well ain our on
1: absolutely
0: the mullah,
1: so many on. Times le Dijon
0: many times le Dijon Dijon, Dijon. Oh Tasha actually literally Dijon okay
1: sure our on score on album absolutely show many times oh, Dijon
0: crazy may nor the close you may
1: yeah. Say now
2: yeah
1: yeah
2: yeah yeah
1: yeah
0: yeah yeah yeah yeah yeah yeah yeah yeah yeah yeah yeah yeah yeah yeah yeah yeah yeah yeah yeah yeah yeah yeah yeah yeah yeah yeah yeah yeah yeah yeah yeah yeah yeah yeah yeah yeah yeah yeah yeah yeah yeah yeah yeah yeah yeah yeah yeah yeah yeah yeah yeah yeah yeah yeah yeah yeah yeah yeah yeah yeah yeah yeah yeah yeah yeah yeah yeah yeah yeah yeah yeah yeah yeah yeah yeah yeah yeah yeah yeah yeah yeah yeah yeah yeah yeah yeah yeah yeah yeah yeah yeah yeah yeah yeah yeah yeah yeah yeah yeah yeah yeah yeah yeah yeah yeah yeah yeah yeah yeah yeah y

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1: Yeah. Tommy Clone. 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
0: like Tommy long keen to grow Starshield radio or like Clore radio emo river show.
1: Oh god, squelge.
0: That's quite again. No, like
1: Neil more on Quelge emo is bullshit.
0: Like yeah, like, it's though he must emo who taught you sort of cap. Oh, don't too kill for this. Like they are really big into the Gaelga.
1: No, actually,
0: I'm walking to Clore Fashionation. They're having got squee door, and it's about the guts of Econi or a new door like Fihablino. Really? To Rob Mulhern there from our Harley end.
2: Does he count as a got?
0: Yeah, but well, we should call it got on Ocean. But Tasha, her father, YouTube. Oh, Tasha, mad. That like scale like her Hershey did a lecker. Sheet and shape ale show over the kids.
1: The gods did.
0: Yeah. It's really ashtuck. Baron, we'll have a God Squeed or listen watch party.
1: Yeah, man.
0: Show.
1: Kinta, like.
0: Anyway, but God, I don't know James and shit. It is your Ashkaji jazz.
1: Brilliant.
0: I know. Yeah.
2: I
1: wish we could do like a vote hall. Like God in a vote hall.
2: K of E in the tunes is fired on episode show now.
0: They took my shitty head of Baron on Instagram, man. We can put up a poll there and scale. Like Battle of the Tunes about
2: Kanye West and a 50 Cent face off back in 2008. Like, the sales face off, except for who has the best tunes on it.
0: Best tunes are right now. Come Artis.
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2: I'm going to go out and say Sive, Tony. Tunes is Arctic Sive.
0: Well, give me a bit. Anish Benjigas, look like One Note Samba, the Dizzy Gillespie, Billy Sultas, Arnan, Radio Lithic, Kate, Shay, Punk. 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Peace.

0: 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A bugger arrived Tom with Conish Douglas Nismo. Fechmage now, God will Erna Corty and you. So to go on a rash, Tom with someone on to go on a rash inish. So inish stylum by medic a stuck.
1: Do we that, yeah. Yeah.
0: Add up my yeah. love, Le Claro, Le Do.
1: Yeah, good bra.
0: Thank you. Le
1: Claro.
0: Yeah, man. To Claro, come on.
1: She just gone through it, man.
0: No. To Claro, come on, man. Ton album.
1: I know, it's my love, Claro, the affair, is it?
0: Ton album new, Tasha Gahintok.
1: Album new, Aki.
0: Add up my love, Le Claro.
1: But he sent us.
0: One shot or
1: Radio Lifting
0: 2 player.
1: It is a shame.
0: Add up my love.
1: It is a shame, Punko, what?
0: Car.
1: Oh, yeah.
0: Peace.

0: well been now.
1: Little green apples like a Monk Higgins.
0: That shouldn't do correction, man.
1: Yeah,
0: everyone knows good gahani and a ula le monks, you know. Lads, nuach na seachtaine. Papa Francis.
1: Papa Francis, stoi on Papa Abiarlum.
0: Yeah,
1: Lin Mahil.
0: He was actually cool. Now, shut, like, you know, a bit of cunt spout, but like,
1: oh, yeah.
0: Codfui, no, actually, a cougar eigen show, oh, have Nahaglish is called a road, right? Unrao Sheshin, Erin Olisfui, Eganam.
1: Egan Elm.
0: Or Dorshe not Grove.
1: Well, Egan Elm V Shave Fosal Ergon.
0: Well, no, fair. But like, on Queen like Nara Honig Shay, on show, it got me sneed egg.
1: Yeah.
0: Be like a long cunt spout for you, like Dini Gra, like, you know. Oh, like, you know, Nick Horgamach and Shaw, Mariola, Gockford, a Horla, less un-English Catholic, like, you know. And Dort Sheshin, he said, I didn't know about this. Shin actually, yeah.
1: Well, Neil,
0: I guess Aaron Radio, like.
1: I mean, sure, he might talk to you again.
0: Honig didn't Aaron Radio or Modern. Like, oh man, on Daredean, if you dinner and radio or modern, like, Teresa New Octonic and Clara Shul, I have no idea, K.A. or Kane, Stashun, Payroad. But he was like, oh, jeez, you think we're back in the old, he was like, well, you think we're back in the old times? Everyone's talking about the, you know, the Pope and all his stuff, like, you know, it was wild, you know. But yeah, Eriesh Day, man, rest in peace.
1: I mean, as far as popes go, Capum Grouch.
0: Yeah.
1: Well,
0: I don't know.
2: I don't know any other popes, to be honest. Man.
1: Yeah.
2: You know,
1: Pope John Paul, sure Benedict.
0: Dead, I know.
1: I will.
2: The town's dead on.
1: Gas. It's James like Repal on merch. Gun Kayla Aranella.
2: Yeah.
1: Town's dead. Kojak Shania. But if you sold that's a char, Arnon, Erajan Liffa, Kate is a Shay, Punga Kahar FM.
0: Peace.

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0: 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I might have been the ones I wanna be. But all I saw was me.
1: In my mind, le Loyal Carner a chula sib an sin. Teachta níos, níos má Loyal Carner, Gavin.
2: Níos má Loyal Carner, man. Ó, dim rinne sé fógrúchtta ar a turis in you, actually.
1: Yeah, call him eisiau teachta an sio, man.
2: On níu lá de mi... No, no, look, Gavin.
1: I don't know why. Ta, bei Roche ag seinti gán seachtana, actually, so workmans. You know, Roche?
2: Roche, yeah.
1: Ta mei gachai mei, dwrt mei nam hengi gán oin teki go sin, but niarna mei. Agus ta banna ele, ar chula teachta Creeha riiv?
2: Cool.
1: Creed. Creed. Neil Ayn Ruther Olson for Potashi, Shoin Darren Cahula, the V. Is it Mev? Belted him.
2: It's only Belted him.
1: No, Belted him, man. Do you hate
2: him? No way, man. I can't make it. August, Unrud Fresh and Mina Sauna.
1: Belted him.
2: No, no, no. Mian Fover, Mina Sauna, Mina Nulla. No, Derifover, Derifover, Mian Fover.
1: No, Tommy, okay, Le Mian Fover, Derifover.
2: Derifover, Mina Sauna, Mina Nulla. Find me masks, because Mina Sauna dumps it, it's October, because it's like, well, Mina Sauna, ooh, like,
1: yeah, yeah, yeah.
2: Then she killed them hein, but like I don't know.
1: Nah, dumse see rugged me in your favor, so Tasha shin straight. But Bialtere may have man like.
2: May have dumse rugged me may have. So I'm like, but like. I go on a quidged ama li like Nero Clugum er and Gwelgar May. I was like, what? Yeah. What? To grug to younger Amber.
1: Well, they like Capo Gamech may have May and then yeah, I like, ooh, July Grand. Abron, you know, Eska, but Belton and may have man to you.
2: Fiora. Morta.
1: Abron. Abron, no. Bro.
2: Anner. Anner, Fiora. Martha Abron. Bialtana, Mev. Ul, Lunasa. Manfover, Derfover. Seven.
1: Bina Nullig.
2: There you go.
1: It's the best.
2: Tom would on a clish. Well, to Skellog, Nervine, wouldn't it? So. It's like to Darvlin or school we were so wrong Germany because we on foreign moon tour my hand couldn't like core of Suez and I was like I'd swide dry fear fun and I was like 10 and then when I got to 11 it's I was like I couldn't think of such went a leaving like but it's elf like, and everyone laughed
1: elf
2: it was funny and then Aleben, everyone
1: 12
2: and then they all clapped
1: 13 14
2: a leaving
1: 15
2: wolf dry teen.
1: Dry teen.
2: Dry teen.
1: 15.
2: 15.
1: 14. Well, Aaron Gahaverha. Gahaverhochta. You don't know.
2: You don't know.
1: You don't know.
2: Mian Fover, Derifover.
1: You don't know.
2: Mina Sauna,
1: so, Loyal Carner, Rebel Clef, Agus Kiko Bun. You don't know. Aaron, I'd rather live at Kate's DJ. Punga Gahar FM.

So why are you crying? Stop the crying. 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Stop the lagging. Worry about them brothers lagging on you. The sliding on you. Bump and grind every night upon you. Getting slag upon you. Crag upon you. Then get tired of you. Balling cause I ain't on you. What the fuck you mean? Aye. Closest to trust I've ever seen. Well shit. Well there I said it now. Forget it like a dream. No regret. Can't forget the shit you've seen. Should've kept it clean. Aye. Should've kept it clean.

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1: It's me and you le Tokyo Tea Room.
0: Agus rive sin bhí time move slow le bad bad knuckle agus rive sin bhí ar an eile a bhfuil jarman déint an air.
1: But anyway,
2: just doing, we're getting tired.
0: Shit, yeah, it's beautiful. Man, yeah,
1: man, it's only tinsel McCullough.
0: Tinsel McCullough, yeah, yeah. I guess Gahora has told me Blake Shane or her Aaron Barber, which is Shane Scandal, man. Talk to me as to Aaron O or Rob Mulhern, Maris Fair, Anna Aird, HHH, man.
1: Yeah, yeah, that makes sense.
0: Should I leave Will Earth there, Rob? No, Sagan only was shocked. You know, when I thought the woman, they were like, yeah. So it's like, yeah. Australia. Current session, Australia aired. I think it's like
1: who?
0: A Guidor. Rob, Nierenche, Australia. Australia.
1: Australia?
0: But ni the Blas, the Hostras, or Blas Guidor. She's Nierenche.
1: Well, not Guidor, though. Yes, can we cross bill first?
0: No, no. Well, the Coney here. That was declared to Galore Modular Sale, Paris, the Rob and Show here on radio.
1: Yeah.
0: Come here, so I heard on the radio today, Modular, Buga, Hunna Hostrala, Margaret Cochrane, Class, and Shin. 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
1: 1975. And it is, man.
0: Yeah, sincerity's mad scary.
1: Because River should be D Black.
0: One time I was sincere.
1: Yeah.
0: I was scared.
1: Mis freshen man vi de Black Betty Bushwa le Linton Kwesi Johnson River sin Hor well er droch or tho bute le dera an chlor.
0: Yeah, fog got slán
1: bro
0: shotna
1: bro
0: the shot an ele a crack agus spree agus Colorodella Payrodella ginnn an tú am her.
1: Crack agus spree now wouldn't be me man. No,
0: like see dumb hain now like
1: be part of the brown agus
0: brown yeah no actually though
1: lane yeah
0: yeah
1: well come here bit the silver. Go bhaint sé sult as a glóir exclamation géistucht an teachtain seo chun ag a láthair tar éis de ar an aoine ba mise chun na burca
0: agus mise James Shannon
1: agus bhí sé bheith géistucht le Hearnán ar Radio Lifficade is a sé punca cathair FM ag fágáil slán roimh níos tá Smokey Robinson agus na Mural Tí le Tracks of My Tears.
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1: Land of the Loops.
0: Okay, tell me about this one. Now what's it called?
1: Land of the Loops.
0: Okay, something else you're gonna put out on your label. By the way, if you just tuned in, Chris from Up Records is my host. Now what's it called?
1: Land of the Loops.
0: Okay, that's great. Now what's it called?
1: Land of the Loops.
0: Okay, now what's it called?
1: Land of the Loops.
0: Okay, thanks for stopping by, by the way.
1: Thank you for having me here.
2: American standing on the surface of the moon on this July 20th, 1969.
3: One small step for man, one giant leap for mankind.

context of which makes possible an underlying sense of the way it all fits together despite our collective tendency not to consider it as such. But then again, the world without end is a place where souls are combined, but with an overbearing feeling of disparity, disorderliness. To ignore it is impossible without getting oneself in all kinds of trouble despite one's best intentions not to get entangled with it so much. Some omniscient engineer downward.

glut of possibilities, contingencies, but with ever-increasing faith, we decided to go ahead and just ignore them, despite tremendous pressure to cope.

as well as straight. Heads are approaching a density reminiscent of the infinite connectivity of the center of the sun.

Expectation leads to disappointment. If you don't expect something big, huge, and exciting,